0: before you go, there's something I want you to have.
1: Oh, it's beautiful. But wait a minute, isn't this...
0: Yeah, yes it is.
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0: Well, baby, I went down and got it for you.
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0: That brain was still on fire, that all we made of steel. The hole went black and shiny, and that hot prey to fear. A board of fear went through his hand to the sky. We're still the rider coming on. And you heard

their eyes were born in the shadows gate. Bringing out to get the hard man take OMG. So they go right forever in the range of the sky. And know the fire. As the rider here they cry.